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La radio del Partido de la Costa. We're going to dance. We're going to dance. We're going to dance.

particular place to go. So we parked way out on the Kokomo. The night was young and the moon was gold. So we both decided to take a stroll.